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that deep place. 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I give you all that I am. Everything I am, everything I've got, it's yours, God. Reach deep, reach deep, reach deep, reach down in that well.

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0: Whatever.

Pastor Trish Knight. Because it's the All Saints praise. I want my daughter Benita to get us started with this old song.

0: store. And they asked him, I said, man, how's your favorite team doing these days? He said, man, did you see the game? Them boys are playing like they're insane. He said, I think we're going to win it all this year. He said, look, I even got tickets to the game next week. I can't wait to get in my seat. I said, hold it. You're getting too excited. You're losing your composure. And if I turn on my TV to the game, you know what I'll see? You'll be there screaming and yelling, waving your hand, acting all wild up in the stands.
1: Excuse me,

0: and I'm misbehaving. Well, excuse my brother,
1: I don't mean
0: to offend.
1: When it comes to breaking my heart, I'm getting
0: something. I'm afraid you're about to say, pardonnez-moi.

A word that comes and goes. Kurt Cobain, you blessed me.

0: even love myself.
1: Well, I should have died, you love.
0: I should have died in my sins. I'll never
1: know why you love.
0: I appreciate your love.

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